drive to the top, I've been out of shape, taking out the box, I'm an astronaut. I blasted off the planet, rock to cause catastrophe, and it matters more because I had it. Now I had a thought about wreaking havoc on an opposition, kind of shocking, they want it static with precision. I'm automatic, quarterback, I ain't talking second, pack it up, I don't panic, batter up, who the baddest, it don't matter, cause we is your

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I listen.

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Calamis la bousie mon la vie, Père Jocelyn Grégoire. The news in English is coming up at 9. Hang on there with me, Seychelles. We are still having breakfast. It's Paradise FM, la plus belle des radios.

0: de studio kote mwen ete. 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Idone. Se sel, y a neve lo Paradise FM. E nou prezant nouvel. It's 9 a.m. We present the news in English. Good morning, Milena.
1: Good morning, Jude. Very good morning to you all. The news summary with Milena Albe. The Healthcare Services Department of the Ministry of Health wishes to inform patients and members of the public attending English River Health Centers that the clinic is now closed since last night due to an external burst pipe. Today, Sunday, the 20th of September, English River Health Center will remain closed. Members of the public are kindly requested to go to Lemamel Health Center instead. The Ministry of Health apologizes for any inconvenience and count on your understanding and cooperation during this unexpected situation. President Patrick Amini is calling on all Seychellois to take a greater responsibility for the waste they generate as Seychelles joins communities around the world in marking Clean Up the World 2026. This year's theme, From Clean Plates to Clean Cities, highlights the link between food consumption, waste reduction, and a cleaner environment. President Amini is encouraging everyone to reduce food waste, separate and recycle their waste, compost where they possible, reuse materials and keep surroundings clean. He says protecting Seychelles' environment is a shared responsibility, one that begins with the small actions we take in our everyday lives. Music, dance, drama and visual arts took center stage on Friday as the National Arts and Crafts Council of Seychelles marked its 35th anniversary. The official ceremony brought together artists, cultural practitioners, young performers and government representatives at the National Theatre. The anniversary program opened with a classical music performance by music trainees from the School of Music, with a classical performance by trainees setting the tone for an evening dedicated to Seychelles' creative sector. The audience was then taken through the work and journey of the National Arts and Crafts Council, with a celebration video highlighting its contribution to the development and promotion of arts and crafts in Seychelles. Minister for Tourism and Culture Amanda Bernstein asked the artists of Seychelles to keep creating, keep pushing, and keep surprising the public.
2: When the National Arts and Crafts Council was created, the idea was straightforward. Our culture needed a home. Our creators needed a champion. And the artistic soul of this nation needed someone to look after it. Tonight, we honor the pioneers who had that idea, the leaders who carried it, and every artisan, musician, dancer, and writer who turned it into something real. So the commitment of this government is simple and it is firm. We will support this sector. We will keep working on the legal frameworks that protect and professionalize our artists. We will keep building the partnerships, such as with our colleague ambassadors here this evening, necessary for it to continue thriving. Because no Seychellois should ever have to choose between their art and their living. Our job is to make sure that choice never has to be made.
1: International news. The US and Denmark have reached a deal on Greenland security, easing a diplomatic dispute triggered by President Donald Trump's threats to take control of the Arctic territory. NATO said the agreement would help stabilize

0: destabilize the region, while Trump claimed Denmark would give the U.S. permanent control over Greenland's security and other needs. Danish and Greenlandic leaders welcomed the deal, saying it would strengthen security and is expected to be signed next week, although they have not yet disclosed its details. The agreement follows Trump's threats to acquire Greenland, citing its strategic importance for U.S. defense and its valuable mineral resources. And finally, Iran-backed Houthi militants in Yemen claimed they carried out drone and ballistic missile attacks targeting Riyadh and energy facilities along Saudi Arabia's Red Sea coast. Saudi authorities said they intercepted and destroyed a ballistic missile fired toward Riyadh on Saturday, but did not confirm any other strikes or casualties. Earlier, black smoke was seen rising from fuel tanks near Riyadh's international airport, where flights were temporarily disrupted on Saturday. We have come to the end of this news summary. Thank you for listening, and I wish you all a pleasant Sunday.
1: Thank you, Milena Seychelles. We are in the third and last hour of breakfast here on the Paradise FM. Hang on there with me. We'll be together until 10 this morning. As for the weather, let's talk about the weather. It'll be cloudy with intervals of sunshine in between. Surface wind southeasterly to easterly, speed 25 to 40 kilometers an hour, gusting up to 60 kilometers an hour. Sit of sea moderate to rough, temperature between 27 and 28 degrees Celsius. 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Moi, pour dire bon réveil ou Lo Paradise FM Wavik Breakfast. Now, Seychelles, I'm going to play a song. Listen to it very, very carefully. It made everyone in the hall cry when it was performed. This is At ourselves, I'm still your little girl.

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I choose me.

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0: I've come here my whole life because my mother's from here, but I'm born in Germany.
1: Okay. 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

0: The Sunshine After the Rain, that's Berry on Totally 90s in the charts this week in 1995, the year Forrest Gump was everywhere.
1: My mom always said life was like a box of chocolates. You never know what you're gonna get.
0: And back in the charts, it was Britpop writ large.

0: One of the songs of the decade was at number four this very week in 1995, Blur, Country House. Pierce Brosnan slipped on the tuxedo.
1: James Bond, Her Majesty's Loyal Terrier.
0: And at number one, Michael Jackson on Totally 90s. No.

0: bestseller for Michael Jackson. Somewhere along the way, we forgot to keep count. You Are Not Alone, best-selling tune this week in 1995. We'll do a different year, 7 days from now, but coming up shortly, it's the all-time 90s top three, this time sent in by Dan Abbott. And he's going to start with Janet Jackson next.
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0: number one in Dan Abbott's all-time 90s top three, and I think I agree with that selection. Sting, If I Ever Lose My Faith in You. In the middle, Terence Trent D'Arby, Delicate, and Janet Jackson's Again was at number three. Dan, excellent work. Thanks for getting involved. Let's also mention a couple of brand new Facebook friends. Hi to Anna Quintana this time, and also Rico Tafoya. And still to come on the show this week, we're catching up with Spin Doctors, U2, Take That, and next, Sophie B. Hawkins. This is Totally 90s.
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Sophie B. Hawkins right beside you on Totally 90s. Next time, she's my special guest, revealing which artist inspired her to become one herself. That's in 7 days' time. Back to this week, though, and Gary Barlow from Take That has swapped the stadiums, arenas and recording studios for the Vineyards of New Zealand, obviously. He's travelling across that country with comedian Jason Manford for a new TV show called Gary Barlow's Food and Wine Tour New Zealand. The pair explore local food, wine and

U2 at their sweetest on Totally 90s. Now let's catch up with the Spin Doctors. They're back with Face Full of Cake. What a great title. It's their first studio album in 12 years and they're supporting it with a busy run of live shows. They're headlining across the US throughout September with more dates still to come, including a headline show in Vegas next month. And the real crowd pleaser will definitely be on show. And here it comes now. Two Princes on Totally 90s. Yeah.

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0: ça mélange parfait tous les jours dans Paradis. 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
6: How you doing? Yeah, it's Scott Clark with you back here on the UK's official Airplay chart. I hope you've had a great week. I'm back on right now, direct from London, for the official UK Airplay chart. We are on air on your smart speaker, and you're listening back today on the X1 Player app. This is the countdown that is completely compiled by Radio Monitor, and I'd love to know where you're listening today around the world. Drop me a DM at UK Airplay. So, coming up today, I've got loads of songs up and down the chart again, and three brand new entries to come, including Martin Garrix's new tune with U2. Trending today is something new as well from Alex Warren. And before we get into this week's Fresh 30, let's check out last week's top three on the UK chart. At number three, it was Taylor Swift, I Knew It, I Knew You.
7: I loved you.
6: Samba was at number two with Homewrecker. And last week's number one, Shakira and Burna Boy with Die Die. And them guys, they are looking for 5 weeks consecutive at number one today. Can they do it? We'll find out here in the next few hours. Let's do it then and kick off the show with our first re-entry today. And Olivia Rodrigo is back and her first ever Daisy Chains Fields Festival. It took place in California last weekend with an all-female lineup, including Chapel Roan, Doechii, Stevie Nicks was there, and it raised over $20 million for charity supporting women and girls after Melinda French Gates managed 10 million of the original fundraising, which is absolutely amazing. And let's do this now. Drop Dead back on the UK chart today, kicking us off at number 30.

0: Olivia Dean at number 30, a re-entry today on the UK chart. And Calvin Harris, he's still here on the countdown and he's performing at Ushuaia in Ibiza for the final Fridays leaving up to October now as part of his 2026 residency. He's joined on the bill by MK, Elias Barrientos and Sean Owen. So Ibiza, it's still very much Calvin Harris territory. And let's get this on number 29 today, down four. It's Blessings with Clementine Douglas on the UK chart.
1: 29.

number 28. It's Olivia Dean, who re-entered last week with this. And I've got a big announcement on the show today. Olivia Dean, she's been confirmed as a headliner at Lollapalooza India next year. Yeah, she's going to headline the Mumbai Festival on the 23rd of January alongside acts like Limp Bizkit, Cat's Eye, 5 Seconds of Summer, Fontaine's DC and St. Vincent. That's going to be huge. And let's get this on the UK chart. Down one at number 28 today, here's Man I Need.

guys, Olivia Dean, you're number 28 today on the UK's official airplay chart. It's Scott Clark here from London, and a big drop coming in from Carly Rae Jepsen today with her latest, dropping 7 spots. But she has revealed the full track list for her 24-track double album, Day and Night, which is coming out later this month. And when she's not making pop bangers, well, Carly, she's revealing her favourite books. Yeah, in a new interview this week with The Vampire and Anna Karenina. So basically, Call Me Maybe has evolved into Call Me Bookish. Let's get this on her latest, Don't Leave Me on the Dance Floor. Down 7, it's Carly Rae on the UK chart.

0: Lulu there at number 26 with I'm In Love Again, and another re-entry on the official UK Airplay chart, and it's the return week for Olivia Rodrigo, and she really has had quite the week. Her brand new Daisy Chain Festival that we spoke about a while ago, and she's even got to share the stage with Stevie Nicks and Alanis Morissette. And meanwhile, UK fans right here have had another shot at seeing her live, with just £20 tickets going on sale for her huge Unravel tour, which is coming to London next April. And let's get this on another re-entry for her today. Olivia Rodrigo's Stupid Song is here at number 25.
1: New York

UK's official Airplay chart. And this next song, it's slowly starting to slip out the official top 30. It's Bruno Mars, and he's added even more shows to the Romantic Tour in Australia and New Zealand after tickets went crazy in the pre-sales. There are now 15 stadium shows across the region, including a fourth Sydney date, making Bruno only the third artist after Taylor Swift and Coldplay to play four shows back-to-back at Sydney's Acor Stadium. And let's get it on I Just Might on the official UK Airplay chart.

the UK chart. And you know what? So much music from ladies named Olivia in the first hour of the show today. I can't quite keep up. Miss Olivia Dean, she's back with a re-entry today at number 23 with this. And we've got some exciting album news for you today on the show. On the grapevine, she's expected to be making an announcement before the end of the year for album number 2. Literally, I'm keeping everything crossed for that one. And here she is today, back on the official UK Airplay chart at number 23 with So Easy to Fall in Love.

Number 23, a re-entry, Olivia Dean, So Easy to Fall in Love on the UK's official Airplay chart. And our first of a load of songs rising up the chart today from Fontaine's DC after they charted for the first time with it last week and they've officially gone massive. Their entire UK arena tour is sold out last week. So they've responded by announcing their biggest ever headline shows, including London Stadium next July, and they're bringing Little Sims with them, plus their new album, Dopamine Chamber. That's coming out next month. Basically, Fontaine's DC, they've gone from indie darlings to stadium rockers, and we love them. Up 8 today on the UK chart, number 22. Here's

Fontaines DC there at number 22 with Marianne on the UK chart. And Ariana Grande coming in now and spending another week on the chart with this tune. And she's just finished up the Eternal Sunshine Tour in the most Ariana way possible, in tears. Yeah, she wrapped the 41-date tour at London's O2. And she told the fans there that it's been one of the most extraordinary experiences of her life. And there was a little bit of romance too, because during Thank You Next, she changed the Ricky Alves lyric to "I'm gonna try and make him my last." So that's one way to announce that you're back together, right? Here's Petal, number 21 on the official UK.

chat with Harry Styles now as he settles into his residency at MSQ in New York, and he's halfway through that 30-night run. That's a whole month. But it isn't just the shows that is causing him to shut down New York. It's his fitness schedule, it seems. Yeah, he's going on these massive runs twice a day, sometimes a marathon a day, and some areas of the city have had to shut down for the thousands of fans turning up just to watch him run and to run alongside him. I just think that's absolutely brilliant. Here he is.

Girls, Harry Styles and Taylor Swift. She rises today with Opalite, just when we thought that this song was off the chart. Anyway, from the music and the wedding, we've got more news this week from Taylor and Travis, who have officially introduced a new member to the family, their dog. Yeah, Wendy, a one-year-old little puppy. She made her public debut alongside Travis in a Tommy Hilfiger campaign this week, and she's already getting plenty of attention from the Swifties, just as we thought she would. Opalite is here at number 17 this week on the official UK Airplay chart.

0: today on the UK chart. It's Scott Clark hanging out with the 15 biggest songs on UK airplay over the last 7 days with Somba News soon, and we've still got one brand new entry to come, and later that battle for number one continues with Shakira eyeing up 5 weeks at the top today with her FIFA World Cup anthem. It's still everywhere. We'll find out soon. Stay with me. We're back to the countdown next.
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0: Yeah, this is Scott Clark.

direct from London. You're on the UK chart. Welcome back straight into the top 15 on the official UK Airplay chart. With Hugel now gets us straight back to it with his massive summer anthem. And he's wrapping up his Ibiza season in the coming weeks, but then off to the US for some shows. That is a big, big move. I'm expecting big things from this guy over the next 12 months. With a male angel and Ultranate moving to the sun. Number 15 this week on the official UK Airplay.

on the UK chart with My Body Isn't Ready. All right, standing by today, the second hour on the UK chart. And we've got a load of songs rising up into the top end of the chart. Could we have a brand new number one today? And my trending track still to come from Alex Warren. You'll hear that in the next hour here on the UK chart.

0: L'autre étant avec station numéro 1 qui fait Cécile briller. Paradise FM, nous tout le temps là.
1: Scott Clark, yeah, direct from London on the UK chart. I've already had two brand new entries today with one left to come. And in the next 60 minutes, we'll find out who's got the number one song on UK Airplay. We're on air on your smart speaker and on the X1 Player app. This is the countdown that is completely compiled by Radio Monitor. And who do you think is going to be number one today? Drop me a DM at UK Airplay. And before I play you the 13 biggest songs on UK radio, let's check out what happened last week in our top three. At number three on the UK chart, it was Taylor Swift,

And them guys, they are looking for a fifth consecutive week at number one today. Will they do it? You'll find out right here in the next 60 minutes. Let's do this then and kick off the second hour of the show, picking up at number 13 with this mega hit from Ray. And there's some great news for our listeners down under, because she's been announced as one of the headliners for Spilt Milk 2026 in Australia alongside Lewis Capaldi before the end of the year. She's going to play four dates in December, taking her current run of international shows even further. And let's get this on. Where Is My Husband? Kicking off the second hour of the show today here at number 13.

You're on the UK chart, right there at number 13 with Where Is My Husband? And Sam Smith spending another week on the countdown now with their latest. And Sam has kicked off their To Be Free UK residency with shows in Manchester before an 8-night run at London's Coliseum from next week. The residency runs through till next week and September 19. It's gonna be mega. If you've seen any of the shows so far, what a treat. Let's get this on. Old Mother, it's at number 12, down one today for Sam Smith on the UK chart.

as our highest new entry on the UK chart today. Brand new stuff, Martin Garrix and U2 teaming up for Fireflies at number 11. Huge congrats to them guys. Right, let's do it then and kick off the top 10 on the UK chart with Sienna Spyro, who wants a slice of the top 10 again. And can you blame her? Loads of tour news this week on the show. Sienna, she is due to kick off her My House World Tour happening next month in October, starting in Nashville and travelling across North America before heading to Australia, New Zealand, and she's going to be in Europe as well. And her official site currently says all them shows are sold out, including the four nights she's doing here at London's Eventim Apollo. Let's get it on. Up five today to number 10, Sienna Spyro. This is Great Expectation.

Sienna Spyro, number 10, kicking off the top 10 this week with Great Expectation. And you're with Scott Clark right now, direct from London, with your number 9. And it's Zara Larsson who spends another week in the top 10. And despite her recent explosion in popularity, she said that she doesn't want to be considered for Best New Artist at the 2027 Grammys. And her argument that she's been making music for 13 years, so calling her a new artist would ignore her whole career entirely. Good on you, girl. Midnight Sun, it's on the UK chart today here at number 9.

UK's official Airplay chart, and Ariana Grande coming in now and staying put this week at number 7. And despite the planned break she's about to have, well, she's still going to be promoting Focker in Law, the new Meet the Parents sequel, which is coming out in cinemas in November. She reportedly is very proud of the film and intends to do the press around its release. Cannot wait to see that. Hey, that Major Love Me, it's still doing really well on UK Airplay, especially over the last 7 days. It reached more than 27 million listeners, and here it is at number 7, and on Mover today on the UK chart.

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1: If you've just turned us on today, where have you been? Don't forget, you can listen back to the whole countdown whenever you like on the X1 Player app. Get that in your app store for free. Right, Alex Warren coming in now at number 6 and slowly slipping away from the top end of the chart. But this isn't the last we've heard from him today, as he's trending with new music scene and he's having a huge week. His new album, Wild Child, has just gone straight to number 1 in Australia and here in the UK. And things got pretty wild in Brisbane last week when Alex brought Australian wildlife star Robert Irwin on stage. Forget a duet. I reckon Alex needs a koala for the next.

She's out of the number one race for the first time in weeks. Taylor Swift there at number 5 on the UK chart with I Knew It, I Knew You. And Cat's Eye, they are spending another week at number 4 today, and they're in the midst of their European arena dates, but they've also been promoting a new Hershey's Cream Bar campaign this week, sharing some of their childhood memories of the chocolate brand. And they reveal that the Hershey's chocolates were also a backstage favourite on their last tour. I mean, of course it is. It's chocolate, right? Animal is at number 4. It's on the UK chart, a non-mover today.

0: Cat's Eye, Animal on the UK's official Airplay chart, and Non-Mover at number 4. So stand by, here we go with the three biggest songs on UK radio next, and it's a battle for the race to number 1 between Shakira, and we still haven't heard from Stella Lefty yet. She's rising up today, but where? What is gonna happen? I've got Alex Warren trending this week with Passenger. You'll hear that before I play you the number 1 song on UK Airplay. Stay right there. The UK chart.
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0: Yeah, welcome back to it, Scott Clark. This is the UK's official Airplay chart with the three biggest songs on UK radio this week. And Somba, well, I can tell you, he drops a spot today. He's out of the race again.

he hasn't quite done it. But following huge demand for his 2027 You Are The Reason tour, he's just added some extra dates right here in London at the O2. He's now going to be here for four nights on June 21st, 22nd, 24th and 25th. So if you fancy a trip here, make sure you come support. Here at your number three, it's Homewrecker, Samba on the UK chart today.

UK's official airplay chart, and we pause the countdown now to do this. Yeah, every single week on the show, we play your song that is trending on UK Airplay. And this week, it's brand new music from our friend Alex Warren. This song actually got released a little while ago before the new album, but thanks to the huge success of it, it's rising up the Airplay chart again. In fact, it's doing so well on the trending charts. Over 12 million people have heard this over the last 7 days and waiting in the wings to chart right here. Could this be his next mega hit? Let's get it on. Trending on the UK chart, his Passenger.

week from Alex Warren. It is Passenger. I'd love to know your thoughts on the socials. Drop me a DM at UK Airplay. Right, let's do it and pick up the two biggest songs on UK radio this week. And who's it between? Well, Shakira and Burna Boy. And Stella Lefty, who's risen up the chart today. But where is that gonna chart? Well, I can tell you, the shocks continue this week. Because after a whole month as your number one, Shakira drops today. Yeah, and she begins her 12-night Madrid residency actually in a few weeks' time on 18th of September with dates running through to the 11th of October. And a temporary stadium capable of holding more than 50,000 people per night has been created specifically for the shows. They are absolutely massive. And this with Burna Boy, like I said, after a month at number one, Die Die, is your number two today on the official UK Air.

And Burna Boy, Die Die, there at number two after a whole month at number one, which means we have a shock new number one that I'm about to play for you. But before I do that, let's check out this week's top 10. At number 10, Sienna Spyro, up five with Great Expectations.

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0: Taylor Swift, she's out of the race to number five with I Knew It, I Knew You.
1: Number five.
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0: Cat's Eye, Animal, a non-mover at number four this week.
1: Four.
0: Samba is at number three with Home Wrecker.
1: Three.
0: And you just heard it in full after a month at number one, Shakira and Burna Boy, Die Die, drops to number two.
1: Two.
0: Well, this is mad, and out of nowhere, climbing five spots today to number one, it's Stella Lefty and her massive viral hit, Boston. And you know what? This song has had a long rise to the top. It's been in the countdown on and off for the last 16 weeks, which is incredible. She's just released her debut album, and it's safe to say she is one of country music's new megastars. And a record audience and support by 175 UK radio stations, and heard by over 50 million people this week. Stella Lefty, Boston is your brand new official UK Airplay number one.
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I see the parties and diamonds. Sometimes when I close my eyes, 6 months of torture you sold to some forbidden paradise. I loved you truly. You gotta laugh at the stupid.

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0: Come on, everybody in here, put your hands together. 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Bless the name of Jesus.
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3: Yeah, I be thinking about you.

She just have you out and the talk him up got a fair mood. And that's it. 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Ou sa jungle sa zekol wa popri.